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0: Because you're good.
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2: He really is. I love that. Matthew West on the wind. Happy Wednesday. I'm Michelle. It's so good to be with you. We've had a great adventure today. I got to keep you posted this hour. Every evening, I'm just keeping you updated on our mission trip journey. And I've got great music, some of the best songs, some new songs to share too. Looking forward to sharing your company.

0: grateful for you.
1: God, I'm so grateful for you. I love that. Chandler Moore on the wind. I'm Michelle. It's great to be with you. The first hour each evening, I've been taking you along with us on this mission trip. And today, we were in Nottingham visiting William Booth's home. He said the greatness of a man's power is in the measure of his surrender. And I always thought this was a powerful quote too. The chief danger that confronts the coming century will be religion without the Holy Ghost, Christianity without Christ, forgiveness without repentance, salvation without regeneration, and politics without God, and heaven without hell. So powerful, so powerful. One more. I love these quotes. God loves with a great love the man whose heart is bursting with a passion for the impossible. Oh, I pray tonight that your heart is bursting with a passion for the impossible. So good to share time with you. Pray for our team as we will be traveling tomorrow from Leeds to Edinburgh to John Knox's home.
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Colton Dixon on the wind. Hey, I'm Michelle. Did you have a good day today? We had a beautiful day. Last night, we had dinner with Smith Wigglesworth family in Bradford, England. And in the morning, we were in Nottingham, where William Booth got the vision that started to launch the Salvation Army. Today, train ride from Leeds to Edinburgh, Scotland, Edinburgh, you have to say it right. And we're staying there for a couple of days this afternoon, headed to John Knox's home. He prayed the prayer, "Give me Scotland or I die." And word has it that Queen Mary feared the prayers of John Knox more than all the armies of Scotland. So that's what's happening today. Appreciate your prayers. We've been on a prayer mission trip. We took 43 of us to the UK. And every day we've got different strategy. We're going to different places where God has moved, where there's been wells of awakening and revival, and we're praying and we're connecting with local ministry there. And it's just been a beautiful time, just how God knits our hearts. Our team is from 10 years old to 79. And I've been working on this trip for 9 months. I'm not a travel agent. I know why God made travel agents now. But it's been beautiful so far. And so we're just asking for prayer. You can follow along on my social media as well. We'll take you with us on this journey.

0: 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Thanks to everyone who partners with us. You make great songs like that possible. Need to Breathe, Ryan Stevenson, Tasha Layton, and more coming up.
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Hallelujah. Elevation worship on the wind. So a couple days ago, we were at Oxford University, where the Holy Club started. If you saw the movie A Great Awakening, oh, one of my favorite movies now, so incredible. Back in 1729, John and Charles went to Oxford, and they started a school club. And actually, the term Holy Club was actually used to kind of mock them, but they had kind of a plan together. They pursued holiness, pursued the word. They lived examining their own lives, studying the Bible together, meeting together. In addition, they took food to the poor. They visited the lonely in prison. They taught orphans how to read. And members of the organization celebrated communion frequently. They fasted every Wednesday and Friday until about 3 o'clock. And this fellowship of the Holy Club would study the Greek New Testament as well as the classics. Amazing stories. Out of that place, God birthed the Methodist Church. John and Charles were used powerfully by God in that time. I love John Wesley's response when people said, "How come so many people come to hear you preach?" He said, "I set myself on fire and people come to watch me burn." Isn't that good? Oh, that we would be burning ones as well.

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Elevation Rhythm on the Winds. I'm Michelle. So good to be with you. You know, I was reading through the names of God. I picked up this little book, Praying the Names of God. He's so much bigger, so much more magnificent than we could even imagine. And I love that he is called El Roy, the God who sees me. He sees you today. You are the God who sees me. Genesis 16:13. Lord, you know everything about me. You know when I sit and when I rise. Help me to fix my eyes on you and to trust your vision for my life, right? That's the prayer.

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0: Hey, don't worry. You don't have to. Cast your cares on him tonight. Carly Ann Taylor, The Wind. I pulled out Phil Wickham, Lauren Daigle, CeCe Winans, and more coming up.
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Wickham with that one on the winds. Well, as the kids get older, it's harder and harder to spend time together, isn't it? But here's some fun things you can do with your teens over the summer. First, get active with them. Movie marathons, maybe. Hike, camp, or rock climb. Go to an amusement park. Community service. Do it together. I love that. Take a road trip. A photo hunt. 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A photo hunt would be fun to do. Play games. Just sit around the dining room table with a board game. Monopoly. It lasts forever. There you go. 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That's a good idea, too.

0: 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It's free. It's easy.
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0: powerful what grace can do. 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
1: Listen, we're not love because we're worthy. 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Oh, I love that. The Wind with Matthew West. Think about what you've been rescued from. For me, as a teenager, I was lost, mixed up, caught up in some real dark music, suicidal, using drugs. And thank God, He reached through and He rescued me. You know, and when I talk about the old man, that's not me any longer, because you become a new creation when you receive Christ. The Bible says old things are passed away. Behold, all things become new. And when you confess your sins, He throws it as far as the east is to the west. That's just how good He is. So we can't help but respond in worship, right?

0: 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Going to take some time out and pray together. Just know there's always a friend ready to pray right here at 877-800-PRAY. 877-800-7729.
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1: Whatever your next steps, we're cheering you on.
0: Congratulations, graduates. The win.

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It's so good to have your company. I'm Michelle. Max Lucado says, the more that we're loved by God, the more we're going to love. The more we're forgiven, the more we're willing to forgive. The more we're treated with patience, the more we're willing to treat others with patience. These are all extensions of the gift of grace. Christ gave each one of us a special gift of grace, showing how generous He is. Aren't you grateful for His generous love, His mercy that's new every morning? Aren't you grateful that He says, I'm not leaving you. There's no way I won't forsake you. Grab a hold of His promises and His hand today. Our hope is in Him. So, Father, I pray in the name of Jesus, teach us what it means to hide under the shadow of your wing. There's so much shaking. I pray courage and encouragement for my friends. Thank you for restoration. Lord, we believe you for a cancer-free body, for good doctor results, for comfort, for strength, for courage, for prodigals coming home, for freedom from addiction. And, Father, we pray for peace in Jerusalem, that you would give wisdom to nations leaders, how we need you desperately, desperately in this hour. In Jesus' beautiful name we pray. Amen. Thanks for praying with me.

be a burning one. We were just in Oxford where the Holy Club was, and Wesley said, I set myself on fire and people come to watch me burn. We've been on this beautiful prayer mission trip. 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
1: Death is defeated forever. Amen, right? Andrew Rip on the wind. Worship is our response to the overtures of love from the heart of the Father. Richard Foster. Worship is our response to the overtures of love from the heart of our Father.

0: 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Congratulations to the class of 2026. Well done. We're proud of you.
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2: When you need just the right song at just the right time. 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

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Josiah Queen on the wind. Aren't you glad the battle doesn't belong to you? He fights for you on your behalf. And when Jesus said, "It is finished," on the cross, that was a legal term. It meant paid in full.

That was a legal term. It meant paid in full. And yeah, we still have skirmishes we've got to walk through, but I encourage you to grab a hold of all that was won for you at Calvary. As a son or a daughter, when you look at the description of an orphan and the description of a son, oftentimes we still have characteristics of orphans, even though we're sons and daughters. So ask Holy Spirit to show you what those things are and let Him help you use the right lenses to see God more correctly, right? More rightly.

Zach Williams with Ben Fuller. 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Well, Kyle and Stephanie have their alarm set. 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

0: good.
1: Matthew West on the wind. Listen to this. Francis Asbury was a circuit rider, great revivalist. We know that's where Asbury College was named after. He wrote, "My earnest prayer is that nothing contrary to holiness may live in me. 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

0: go dim on the wind as we celebrate this beautiful time of year. We've got graduations. Congratulations, by the way, to the class of 2026. Dance recitals, all kinds of fun things. I was in a store the other day and I saw the prom dresses. So pretty. Hey, Kane casting crowns for King and Country and more coming up.
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2: Hope in the midst of life's challenges.

So blessed. It's Cain on the wind. Psalm 85:10. Going to read you a couple translations. Love and faithfulness meet together. Righteousness and peace kiss each other. The Passion says, your mercy and your truth have married each other. Your righteousness and peace have kissed. Receive his love today. 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Receive his righteousness. Receive his shalom, wraparound peace today. All of those things are relational. They come from the one who is the Prince of Peace.

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Natalie Lane. It's called The Long Way on the Wind. Hey, I want to encourage you to sign up for our Insider Newsletter. We got lots of fun information, keep you in the know, updated on concerts and events and contests, and some encouragement, too. 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

the Turner on the Wind, power in those prayers. We would love to have you a part of the prayer team. If you have a couple hours a week under the Need Prayer tab, it says here, volunteer to pray.

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0: 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I'm Johanna for the Wind, and that's how we feel about people like you who support this ministry financially. 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

0: Good morning.
1: How's it going?
0: Ah, great day. Ready to get going.
1: Let's do this thing.
0: Yep. Nice start to the morning. 50 degrees to begin the day with a little few clouds of piv.
1: We're almost to Friday.
0: Gonna have some sunshine.
1: We're almost there.
0: Almost?
1: But who's counting?
0: Somebody.
1: I'm happy to say that it's another nice day on tap because we've had four in a row, people.
0: Yep. We do have a slight chance of showers this morning. Currently radar showing nada. So there's that high of 78 today expected with sunshine this afternoon. Yeah, you said it. Just another great day. And then summer hits tomorrow.
1: Oh.
0: Yeah, it'll be in the 80s, upper 80s tomorrow.
1: Ah, okay. Well, I looked at the date real quick because I was like, wait, really?
0: Summer.
1: But no, you mean summer. Yeah, weather. Gotcha.
0: So anyway, good morning. Glad to have you with us. Big things happening this weekend in Branson. I know that's going on. We'll be talking about that a little bit later on. There's spring fling. You know, a month from today in Branson is Flag Day.
1: Is that right? Yeah.
0: Yep. And they're going to try to set a Guinness World Record custom design for the city of Branson. They're going to recreate the Branson, I believe it's the Branson City flag or just a big flag with the letter B made out of people.
1: Yes. That's cool.
0: So anyway, that's coming up. We'll talk about that next month. But that's a month from today. I just noticed that on the calendar. Coming up, music. Jay King, Evan Kraft, Kristen Stanfill here on The Wind. It's Kyle and Sarah, The Morning Show, ready to get the hope and encouragement going.
1: Let's do it.
0: Coming your way.
1: We start with prayer to do that. Lord, thank you. Thank you, Jesus. We enter your courts this morning with thanksgiving. Lord, we enter with praise. Lord, your praise, may it ever be on our lips. God, we have so much to be thankful for. Lord, even in sometimes difficult circumstances, there is always something to be thankful for. We are saved. We are free. Lord, we are yours. And we serve a God who is working all things together for our good and for your glory. And so we just thank you for all of that, Lord. We thank you for our children and our grandchildren. We thank you, Lord, that we can raise them in the fear and admonition of you in a country that is free to worship. And that is free to congregate. We thank you, Lord, for every church that preaches the Bible, Lord. We thank you for the pastors, Lord. We thank you for the Sunday school teachers. Lord, we just thank you this morning. And Lord, there is nothing that's too difficult for you. We thank you, Lord, that impossible is where you begin. So Lord, we bring you our yeses. We have a yes in our spirit this morning. Lord, I pray that we would be people who hear your voice, a stranger's voice we do not follow, and that we, Lord, would be quick to obey. We give you this day in the mighty name of Jesus. Amen.

0: person at the stoplight might be singing along with you to the next song on the wind.
1: And also, maybe they're not. Just don't stare too closely.

0: Hopes and dreams have been realized.
1: And new ones established.
0: Here's to your exciting next steps. Congratulations, grads.
1: The Wind,

0: Jay King on the Wind with Kyle and Sarah. Good morning. Happy to hang out with you. You're a smoothie fan, right?
1: I love smoothies.
0: I enjoy good smoothies.
1: I feel like I can live on them, actually.
0: What is your go-to? Well, some of them you can.
1: Gladiator.
0: From?
1: Smoothie King.
0: Oh, funny.
1: Have you had the Gladiator?
0: I have not. What is in it?
1: It's just super high protein, so you actually feel full, but it doesn't taste powdery. Because, you know, I make a lot of smoothies at home.
0: Is powder protein?
1: It is powder protein, but here's the thing. It doesn't taste powdery because sometimes.
0: I mean, you could blend up a side of
1: beef. It tastes powdery. Do you know what I'm talking about?
0: No.
1: You don't? You've never had bad protein?
0: No. Mm. No, but I'll take your word for it. I'll take your word for it. Well, I'm glad you mentioned Smoothie King. It's funny you mentioned them. Because that's who I wanted to talk about.
1: Oh, really?
0: They have a new flavor next time you go over there.
1: Yeah?
0: They're teaming up with a company called Grillo's Pickles to offer a pickle smoothie.
1: Uh-uh.
0: Come on.
1: No.
0: Come on.
1: No.
0: They're blending pickles.
1: My daughter had a smoothie popsicle recently. And smoothie popsicle. A pickle popsicle.
0: Yeah.
1: I can't do it.
0: You sure?
1: I'll take my pickles on my burger.
0: Come on. You don't drink pickle juice while you run?
1: Yeah, I could do that while I'll run.
0: See, that's the same thing.
1: No.
0: They're blending the pickles with bananas, organic kale, and coconut water.
1: Huh.
0: Doesn't that sound good? Just yummy?
1: It sounds so healthy.
0: So,
1: actually,
0: we used to have a snow cone machine here at the station.
1: Are you for real?
0: Yeah, we got rid of it because it was a chore, and somebody else wanted it. But we had pickle flavor. We had a big old bottle of pickle juice.
1: Huh.
0: And it was one of the hottest things. People wanted the pickle snow cone.
1: That's funny.
0: Pickle juice smoke cone.
1: I will tell you, it is great for running and all things adventure.
0: Okay, so if the pickle smoothie is not your jam, they are bringing back the watermelon smoothies, which includes, there's three of them.
1: Yeah.
0: Watermelon hydration, extreme, and gut health.
1: That I could get behind.
0: But not the pickles, maybe. Would you try it? Just a sample.
1: I will taste it because everything else you said about it makes it super healthy.
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0: We had Baccalaureate last night in Rogersville.
1: I
0: spoke there. Does that count? I felt like a part of it.
1: Okay, so right, you were part of it.
0: Yeah. I just got to tell you, there was a group of four girls who sang How Great Thou Art, like a little four-part quartet harmony. Yeah. Oh. Kyle. We should have a man on the morning show to sing on that microphone.
1: Nice, nice, nice.
0: I'm not sure it would translate the same, though. You know what I mean? As it did in person. Oh, so good.
1: Well, good. The rest of the service go well?
0: Yeah, it was awesome. I mean, I will say this. I love the younger generation right now, the youth of our nation who are on fire for the Lord. And they ain't looking back. You know what I mean? They have tasted and they have seen.
2: News on the Wind is brought to you by Integrity Home Care and Hospice, making a difference in the lives of people all over Southwest Missouri.
0: In the news, Springfield police say a man has now been charged in connection with a teenager's death from an overdose in 2023. Court documents say 21-year-old Trevor Hancock allegedly sold pills to 16-year-old Kyron Troy, who was a student at Central High School, just hours before the teenager died. Investigators say the pills were sold as perks, but testing showed they contained fentanyl. Hancock is charged with delivery of a controlled substance and is due in court on June 22nd. Troy's mother says she hopes the case sends a message about the dangers of fentanyl on the streets. A Springfield woman is facing multiple felony charges after police say two children in her vehicle tested positive for drug exposure. Court records show 32-year-old Danielle Coaster is charged with child endangerment, drug possession, and DWI with minors in the vehicle. Officers say the woman was parked in a pickup truck last year with signs of impairment and drug paraphernalia. Lab results later showed one child tested positive for meth and fentanyl, and the other tested positive for meth. Coaster was booked into the Greene County Jail this week on a $10,000 bond. A Douglas County man is behind bars after authorities say that he made threats against the sheriff's office. Court documents say 52-year-old Michael Murray called the jail claiming to be with the U.S. Army and warned deputies they were going down. Investigators say Murray referenced the Patriot Act and allegedly threatened staff during multiple phone calls on Sunday night. He's now charged with first-degree terroristic threat and is being held without bond in Douglas County. He will be in court May 21st. There's a look at news. I'm Sarah Forhetz.
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6: Across the Ozarks and four states, a mix of sunshine and clouds for Joplin through the midday hours. We're going up to 80 today with more sunshine by afternoon. For Springfield, sunny and about 77 on the high and a little bit windy. Overnight, a few clouds, mid-60s to about 70 and breezy. And then we get a sunny Friday, afternoon highs in the mid-80s. Still a little bit windy, a shower Saturday, sunny Sunday. I'm meteorologist Steve Hamilton.

0: TC a little bit, and I'm trying to change my vernacular.
1: Well, the funny thing is they are too.
0: Oh, really? Do they keep calling it OTC?
1: Yes.
0: Oh, that's funny.
1: Their website is still OTC.edu.
0: Are you serious?
1: Yeah.
0: That is too funny.
1: You know, it took, I'll be honest with you with them, it took having a son attend there for me to appreciate what that school really is and what it really does. And they're always growing.
0: Right.
1: They're always doing some, adding new things. It's a, if your child is graduating high school and needing or thinking about, you know, they're going to be maybe next year graduating and they're looking for a place, maybe a 2-year college to get some stuff done.
0: Yeah.
1: And cheaper than going to the big schools.
0: That's what I was going to say.
1: Ozarks Tech's a great place.
0: There
1: you
0: go.
1: And they didn't pay. I paid them. They didn't even pay me. Oh, that's sad.
0: There's no kickback involved. Kyle actually paid them to say that.

0: That's Hope Darst on the Wind with Kyle and Sarah in Christendom. Today is a very special day. Today is Ascension Day.
1: Yes.
0: 50 years after the resurrection, or 50 years. Years, 50 days after the resurrection, Christ returned to heaven.
1: Yep. It's so amazing.
0: What happened next laid the foundation for the church as it is today.
1: Right.
0: Where we are today could not have happened without the Ascension.
1: The Holy Spirit will come. And they prayed together in one accord, which means they were in one spiritual temperature, prayed continually, waiting on the power from the Spirit. The gospel is power.
0: Do you remember the final words of Jesus before he ascended?
1: I don't know.
0: Go into all the world
1: and preach the gospel. And, you know, he said, go to Judea, Samaria, to the ends of the earth. Samaria would have been like hostile territory for them.
0: Right.
1: You know what I mean?
0: Yeah.
1: So don't ever hesitate to go into hostile territory, because to live is Christ and to die is gain.
2: 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This is Macy.
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0: This weekend, Branson Spring Fling kicks off their summer activities and the Celebration of America 250. Downtown Branson will be all decked out. Lots of patriotic stuff happening there. Reenactors. They'll have reenactors of some of our nation's most historic figures.
1: Such as both Abraham Lincoln and Donald Trump. Only Branson would have impersonators. Elvis might be also walking around. I don't know.
0: He should be.
1: He probably will.
0: He may not be part of the crowd. He may just show up on his own, but he should be.

0: Always on the Wind is brought to you by Integrity Home Care and Hospice, making a difference in the lives of people all over Southwest Missouri.
1: In the news, a large-scale animal rescue involving more than 75 Great Danes is underway in Newton County after a breeder was charged with abuse and neglect. The dogs were removed from what court records describe as unsanitary conditions, including reports of sores and injuries on some of the animals. The nonprofit Daisy's Dane Sanctuary in Pleasant Hill is now caring for those dogs with help from local shelters. Organizers say the animals are receiving medical care before they can eventually be placed into foster homes. The dogs remain part of an active investigation. Missouri continues to see an active tornado season in 2026. The state has recorded 41 tornado reports so far this year, putting Missouri fourth in the nation. Only Oklahoma, Mississippi, and Illinois have seen more through mid-May than we have. None of Missouri's tornadoes this year have been stronger than an EF1, but the state has already reached its average number of tornadoes for the entire year. Meteorologists say the Ozarks remain in the heart of peak tornado season through May. The Missouri Supreme Court has upheld the state's new congressional districts map. The decision means the redrawn districts will be used for this year's August primary and the November general election. The maps were approved during a special legislative session last year and are expected to make a Kansas City area district more competitive for Republicans. A separate referendum effort to put the maps before voters is still under review by the Secretary of State's office. Supporters of that petition say they've already gathered enough signatures to qualify for the ballot. There's a look at news. I'm Sarah Forhetz.
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5: Across the Ozarks and four states, we'll be getting some sunshine today, 77 for the high in Springfield and about 80 in Joplin, although we may see an early shower today around the Joplin area. It will be pretty breezy. Overnight, a few clouds, lows in the mid-60s to low 70s, and still windy. We'll get a sunny Friday. Afternoon highs will be in the mid-80s, maybe a few showers on Saturday, but back to sunshine Sunday and staying warm. I'm meteorologist Steve Hamilton.
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0: Bill Wickham on the wind. Kyle and Sarah in the morning show. A friend of mine saw him post pictures yesterday. He's laying on a beach somewhere. He's
1: nice.
0: He already started his summer vacation.
1: You know, funny you say that. I feel like I have five friends that have told me in recent days that they are like flying out now, you know, to hit the beach. Or one of them is going to Scottsdale, Arizona, which that's also beautiful in a different way.
0: Did they already have their tickets?
1: They got them. I think most of them are flying Allegiant.
0: Okay. All right. That's not
1: terrible. Is good and bad, right? Because Allegiant, you got to fly on certain days. So sometimes it forces you to stay in a place longer than you would otherwise.
0: Oh, stay in a vacation spot longer.
1: Well, I mean, you know, whenever the price tag just keeps on going up when you do that.
0: I had to book a trip for work.
1: Mm-hmm. Isn't it so fun to book on somebody else's dime?
0: Well,
1: isn't it the best?
0: I don't know.
1: Look at this.
0: I don't know. I was choking on it.
1: Yeah.
0: So I wanted to do Allegiant because Allegiant, where I'm going to go, has flights in and out both of the days, coming and the going.
1: Perfect.
0: But they were at the absolutely worst times possible. I did not want to get to my destination at 11:30 at night.
1: Correct.
0: And then drive to a hotel and have to be ready for action the next morning. And then to come back here would have been like at 7:30 in the morning, which doesn't sound terrible, except that there are meetings all day that day.
1: Right.
0: So I couldn't do it.
1: Yeah.
0: So I had to take another. I had to take one of the others. And,
1: even though the price.
0: It's what? That trip's not for 3 months, which typically in the flying world, 3 months is the perfect time to get your tickets.
1: Yeah.
0: No, if this is the perfect time, I hate to see what happens a month out.
1: Ugh.
0: It was painful.
1: I just booked a flight for like 3 weeks out because my boss, his name's Kyle. I don't know if you know him, but he's really great.
0: I told you to get out of the country. Get out of here.
1: Fine. I booked it super late and it wasn't that bad. It's interesting, right? It's funny how it ebbs and flows. I don't know. Like there's the rule of thumb, but then there's always the exception.
0: I don't know.
1: Yeah.
0: But we're talking about vacation. Because of the high fuel prices, you're going to see actually fewer people go on a vacation this year. New surveys. I know that AAA has said.
1: AAA says everybody's driving for Memorial Day, though.
0: I don't believe it. I think everybody will drive to the gas station and they'll turn around and go home. That's what I think.
1: That could be true. I don't know. Like they do the little, they survey. That's how they do that.
0: 40% of Americans say in a new survey they are not going anywhere for summer.
1: Yeah.
0: They're just going to take the week off, stay at home, do a few projects, maybe go to Branson and call it good.
1: For the men in the audience, though, Kyle, you know that all that is the honey-do list.
0: We recognize that. But again,
1: how do you feel about
0: that? We went to the gas station, we turned around and came back home.

0: there's a big emphasis on AI.
1: But here, the focus is always on the great I am.
0: The wind's goal is to share Jesus. Nothing artificial about that.
1: The wind.

0: That's Crowder on the Wind with Kyle and Sarah. You know who feels lucky today?
1: Who?
0: All of these local organizations that signed Hannah Harper to come sing before American Idol even happened.
1: Oh, my goodness. Yeah.
0: I know she's going to be in Harrison. She's going to be in Mineral Springs, Missouri. I just, you know, these little places that had her signed up, and she may be the opening act for them.
1: Yeah, right? she's the opening act, thing. And now whoever is the main show is like, wait a minute. This seems backwards all of a sudden.
0: So fun. My wife was looking through a lot of the videos on her account yesterday, just going back before American Idol, and she found some of the videos with her and her siblings.
1: Uh-huh.
0: Y'all, her sister may be better than she is at vocals.
1: Oh, interesting.
0: And her brothers are, they could, honestly, any of them could have gone on American Idol and probably won it.
1: Oh, wow. No, they're not as cute as her.
0: Take a listen. This is her sister starts this, and then her brother and Hannah join in.

0: mid-Missouri bluegrassy sound.
1: I love a man with 18 wheels, 70.
0: So you hear that? I mean, that's all three
1: Baby
0: of them.
1: Makes his living on the road.
0: That's that great family
2: they
0: harmony.
2: They are so good. You know, one thing she said in the interview was that she's looking forward to taking her boys on the road.
0: Well, they're going to get to do
2: because
0: it.
2: Because when she was their age, she was on the road.
0: That's right. Yep.
2: Isn't it kind of fun how your kids kind of become, not always, but in many cases, they're almost like a, what's the word, outflow of you. Like they do what you do
0: right.
2: because you had them doing it.
0: So
2: does that make sense?
0: I have a feeling.
2: What's the word that I'm looking for?
0: I don't know, but I know where you're going with it. I think a lot of people probably have been wondering, you know, how's she going to manage family? And now that she's gotten the new nationwide fame, what's this going to look like? And the reality is she grew up in this
2: right.
0: in this lifestyle. She knows what it's like. She knows
2: God's been
0: how
2: preparing
0: to manage
2: her all yeah. along. Yeah. So good.
0: Now, what I want to see secretly, I want to see her and her siblings go on The Voice.
2: Mm.
0: Or maybe not her, but her siblings
2: right.
0: go on The Voice.
2: That would be so fun.
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0: 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Prayer changes things. 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
0: In the news, Ozark East Elementary has earned national recognition as one of just two Missouri schools named as a 2026 National Gold Star School. The honor from the National Association of Elementary School Principals recognizes continued student growth and a strong school culture. School leaders say the award reflects years of work by staff, students, and families in the Ozark District. Ozark East previously received Missouri Gold Star status last year. The school serves students in kindergarten through fourth grade. Children's Smile Center has officially opened its new clinic in Nixa. The nonprofit held a ribbon cutting this week at the new facility on Ridgecrest Avenue, replacing its longtime location in Ozark. The new building will allow the organization to expand dental services for thousands of kids across the region. Children's Smile Center currently provides care for about 6,500 kids each year. Organizers say community support helped make the new clinic possible. There's a look at news. I'm Sarah Forhetz.
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3: Across the Ozarks and four states, a mix of sunshine and clouds for Joplin through the midday hours. We're going up to 80 today with more sunshine by afternoon. For Springfield, sunny and about 77 on the high and a little bit windy. Overnight, a few clouds, mid-60s to about 70 and breezy. And then we get a sunny Friday, afternoon highs in the mid-80s. Still a little bit windy, shower Saturday, sunny Sunday. I'm meteorologist Steve Hamilton.

0: this is pretty crazy. The Chiefs organization, like as a whole, they have spent millions of dollars modifying Arrowhead for the FIFA World Cup tournament.
1: Sounds like they should have just stayed.
0: That's what I thought. I'm like, if you can spend millions of dollars to get the World Cup here, which, by the way, I'm super excited about that. But like, hello, could you not have just, you know what I mean?
1: Stay around.
0: This is interesting. You can weigh in on this, Kyle, but I'm a little bit surprised. So for the World Cup, did you know that they're actually going to call it Kansas City Stadium?
1: Not Arrowhead?
0: They're not calling it, yeah. Because it's broadcast worldwide, huh. And I guess maybe people wouldn't like know exactly what Arrowhead is, because like soccer is way more viewed outside of the U.S. than it is in the U.S.
1: Do people care? I mean, I guess.
0: Actually, yeah, I think so, because I feel like whenever I'm watching the World Cup, and I always do.
1: I mean,
0: I want to know where they are.
1: Wembley Stadium, but nobody's like, oh, that's London Stadium. I mean,
2: really?
0: I mean, but Arrowhead, I don't think is as recognizable outside of the United States, right?
1: Does it matter?
0: Or am I wrong about that?
1: No idea.
0: I don't know. I have no idea. But they're calling it Kansas City Stadium. But just knowing, like, the Chiefs organization, like, the pride that they take, well, maybe not anymore since they're moving. But, I mean, I think it would be hard to, like, change your name when you've been around for as long as they have.
1: Mixed feelings over here. Mixed feelings.
0: Anyway, ticket prices, by the way, are still outrageous. But my husband.

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1: The days are getting longer.
2: And life seems to be going so much faster. Slow down and live in the right now.
1: God is here with a song to spark new life in you.
2: The Wind.

0: Many of you probably already know this. Some of you don't. Every day has its own list of special national recognition days. You know what I'm talking about? For instance, and I think it would be cool if sometimes we just mashed them up. And I have two today that we could mash up.
1: What?
0: Don't know how well it would play, but today is Operating Room Nurse Day. So thank you to all of our operating room nurses.
1: Yeah.
0: It's also Dance Like a Chicken Day. So we need a mashup.
1: Oh, that's hilarious.
0: Operating room nurses dancing like a chicken day.
1: That's good.
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0: Brad Walker on the Wind, Kyle and Sarah on the Morning Show. One of the things that the Wind specializes in each and every day is filling you with hope and encouragement. Mm-hmm. And, you know, we've been talking a lot about mental health awareness this week because May is that kind of a month where we focus in on it. And we recognize people, all shapes, sizes, any place of life, whether you're rich, poor, somewhere in the middle, we all struggle.
1: Yeah, right.
0: Times.
1: Yes.
0: It's something that is not a respecter of who you are or what you do. One of the things, though, that if you're struggling today, that can lift you up is to fill your heart, your soul, your mind with the positive, mm-hmm. with things that are on the positive. Because what you take in, what you consume, makes a difference.
1: Comes out.
0: Right.
1: It comes out.
0: There's a Bible verse about that.
1: The one that comes to my mind is in Philippians, think on these things, which, by the way, to think on something is a choice. It is like if I tell you don't think about pink elephants, that's what you're going to think about. You know what I mean? But you have to purpose your mind to think on pink elephants. You know what I'm saying? Like you don't just, but Philippians says, think on whatever is true, whatever is honorable, whatever is right, pure, lovely, commendable, of good report, excellent, virtuous, praiseworthy, which means like I have to purposefully intend my mind to think on these things because we're like a sponge. And a sponge can just sit there full of water, but whenever you squeeze the sponge, you know what's actually in it. And there is something in you. And when the pressure comes, the question is, what is going to come out?

0: Sharing God's love can happen through a kind word,
1: a smile,
0: or through a gift given.
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0: on the Wind is brought to you by Integrity Home Care and Hospice, making a difference in the lives of people all over Southwest Missouri.
1: In the news, Springfield police say a man has now been charged in connection with a teenager's death from an overdose in 2023. Court documents say 21-year-old Trevor Hancock allegedly sold pills to 16-year-old Kyron Troy, who was a student at Central High School, just hours before the teenager died. Investigators say the pills were sold as perks, but testing showed they contained fentanyl. Hancock is charged with delivery of a controlled substance and is due in court on June 22nd. Troy's mother says she hopes the case sends a message about the dangers of fentanyl on the streets. A Springfield woman is facing multiple felony charges after police say two children in her vehicle tested positive for drug exposure. Court records show 32-year-old Danielle Coaster is charged with child endangerment, drug possession, and DWI with minors in the vehicle. Officers say the woman was parked in a pickup truck last year with signs of impairment and drug paraphernalia. Lab results later showed one child tested positive for meth and fentanyl, and the other tested positive for meth. Coaster was booked into the Greene County Jail this week on a $10,000 bond. A Douglas County man is behind bars after authorities say that he made threats against the sheriff's office. Court documents say 52-year-old Michael Murray called the jail claiming to be with the U.S. Army and warned deputies they were going down. Investigators say Murray referenced the Patriot Act and allegedly threatened staff during multiple phone calls on Sunday night. He's now charged with first-degree terroristic threat and is being held without bond in Douglas County. He will be in court May 21st. There's a look at news. I'm Sarah Forhetz.
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5: Across the Ozarks and four states, we'll be getting some sunshine today. 77 for the high in Springfield and about 80 in Joplin. Although we may see an early shower today around the Joplin area, it will be pretty breezy. Overnight, a few clouds, lows in the mid-60s to low 70s, and still windy. We'll get a sunny Friday. Afternoon highs will be in the mid-80s. Maybe a few showers on Saturday, but back to sunshine Sunday and staying warm. I'm meteorologist Steve Hamilton.
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0: Well, we hope you, well, obviously, if you're listening now, you got up okay this morning. But you ever have you ever fallen out of bed?
1: I don't think
0: stumbled out of bed?
1: I've stumbled out of bed for sure. I don't know that I've ever fallen out of bed.
0: Some of you have.
1: I feel like that would be hard to do, actually.
0: 450 Americans die every year from falling out of bed. And now suddenly I've created a whole new area of paranoia. I don't even know how that happens.
1: Do your feet get tangled up on the wrong side of the bed? I mean, you know what's funny is, Kyle, I remember you telling us one time that you sleep with one foot outside the cover.
0: Typically, yeah.
1: I feel like you could fall out of bed if you're not careful.
0: I never have, though.
1: Like, you got to make sure those feet are untangled.
0: Now,
1: you got to make sure they're underneath you, you know?
0: I think.
1: Before you stand up.
0: I wonder,
1: 450 people? What is wrong with you?
0: I wonder what is easier to fall out of, a king-size bed or a twin-size bed?

0: songs may not make the drive any shorter,
1: but they can make it more positive.
0: Stay connected to the wind in your car, online, and on the app.
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You don't keep my heart from breaking, and when it does, you weep with me. You're so close that I can feel you when I've lost the words to pray.

0: Weave on the Wind with Kyle and Sarah.
1: I'm just decided to Google a few things.
0: Okay.
1: What you mainly because Googling? AI has been in the news so much. There's a big open AI trial going on, and then you got the AI center possibly coming to Marshfield. So I just decided to ask AI about itself, and I asked how quickly AI will take over jobs. And it says within 10 to 30 years, there will be significant disruption to white collar work. And then if you keep reading it, it actually says as early as 2026, which is just interesting because, I mean, we're in 2026, but it says, you know, within 10 to 30 years. Also, total job replacement in that time frame, in that same time frame. 55% of U.S. jobs, it says, will be reshaped by AI within the next 2 years. So we got two more years, people. Two more years of the humans doing what they do.
0: Well, I just asked Claude.
1: Yeah.
0: How long before you take over the world? 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

0: We're coming upon a lot of graduations here over the next few days. Ozarks Tech graduates today. No, that's going to take place. But a lot of high schools then tomorrow and on Saturday as the seniors of the world get their diplomas and head off into the great unknown to strike their path, to see what lies before them. The chase after that dream.
1: Oh, so crazy.
0: And some of them are just going to go out and probably try to figure out what that dream happens to be.
1: Here's the beauty. I spoke last night at the Rogersville High School baccalaureate, and your course is marked out. If you are a child of God, your course is marked out. So to a degree, you can't mess this up. I mean, if you are seeking the Lord day by day, like there's going to be lots of twists and turns, but you can't mess this up. You're seeking the Lord. He is ordering your steps, and he's the one who marked it out.
0: You know, one of my life verses is Proverbs 3. Y'all know very well. Trust in the Lord with all your heart. Lean not on your own understanding. All your ways acknowledge him, and he will direct your paths. I have found that the more times mentally that I follow the instructions of that verse, that last part happens every single time. He
1: Amen.
0: Will direct your paths.
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1: In the news, a large-scale animal rescue involving more than 75 Great Danes is underway in Newton County after a breeder was charged with abuse and neglect. The dogs were removed from what court records describe as unsanitary conditions, including reports of sores and injuries on some of the animals. The nonprofit Daisy's Dane Sanctuary in Pleasant Hill is now caring for those dogs with help from local shelters. Organizers say the animals are receiving medical care before they can eventually be placed into foster homes. The dogs remain part of an active investigation. Missouri continues to see an active tornado season in 2026. The state has recorded 41 tornado reports so far this year, putting Missouri fourth in the nation. Only Oklahoma, Mississippi, and Illinois have seen more through mid-May than we have. None of Missouri's tornadoes this year have been stronger than an EF1, but the state has already reached its average number of tornadoes for the entire year. Meteorologists say the Ozarks remain in the heart of peak tornado season through May. The Missouri Supreme Court has upheld the state's new congressional districts map. The decision means the redrawn districts will be used for this year's August primary and the November general election. The maps were approved during a special legislative session last year and are expected to make a Kansas City area district more competitive for Republicans. A separate referendum effort to put the maps before voters is still under review by the Secretary of State's office. Supporters of that petition say they've already gathered enough signatures to qualify for the ballot. There's a look at news. I'm Sarah Forhetz.
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4: Across the Ozarks and four states, a mix of sunshine and clouds for Joplin through the midday hours. We're going up to 80 today with more sunshine by afternoon. For Springfield, sunny and about 77 on the high and a little bit windy. Overnight, a few clouds, mid-60s to about 70 and breezy. And then we get a sunny Friday, afternoon highs in the mid-80s. Still a little bit windy, a shower Saturday, sunny Sunday. I'm meteorologist Steve Hamilton.

The Apostle Paul talks to us in Ephesians about the armor of God, praying in the Spirit, he says, to overcome the enemy of our souls. We are not fighting against flesh and blood. Your spouse is not the problem. Your boss is not the problem. Your child is not the problem. There is one enemy. His name is Satan. We err to forget that the battle is never against just flesh and blood. We are fighting the enemy of our souls. But I love when he goes through the armor. Like, there's six pieces of armor that he goes through: the belt of truth, the breastplate of righteousness, your feet shod with the preparation or the peace of the gospel, the shield of faith to extinguish the arrows, the helmet of salvation. And the only offensive weapon in all of that is the sword of the Spirit, which is the word of God. The word of God in your hand and in your heart and in your mind is the sword that can chop off the enemy's head, which sounds really, violent, but the violent take it by force. Like, you have to fight for it. But when you are fighting in prayer, when you're fighting in prayer in the Spirit on your knees, God is going to fight that battle because, again, it's against Satan and he's already won. So let him fight for you.

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1: 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And before you know it,
0: 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So keep listening.

0: That's Terry and Big God on the Wind. Good morning, Kyle and Sarah. Listener supported the Wind. And this morning, our listener support comes from Glenda. Glenda's a sweet lady, lives in Summerfield.
1: That's awesome.
0: Florida.
1: Oh, Florida.
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1: Yep. I love it.
0: We have a worldwide reach. 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

0: I don't know if you can tell, but I have a pep in my step.
1: You seem a little bit happier today. Yeah. What's going on?
0: School's out for my two younger ones today, Kyle. Today's the last day, which means, guess what? Tomorrow, I don't have to homeschool.
1: Tomorrow?
0: I love homeschooling. It's the biggest blessing of my life. I absolutely love the time with my children and like the influence on them and to watch them grow in their learning. But also, can both of these things be true? I also cannot wait to wake up tomorrow morning and not have to homeschool. Does that sound rude?
1: No.
0: Okay, because they're still my favorite humans, but I would much rather like go down to Moonshine Beach and swim or go mountain biking with them or something, you know, of that nature.
1: Does this mean they get more household chores, you know?
0: Oh, no, they have their chores all the time. Listen, that's part of their education. They will be a great spouse someday because they know how to do all the things.

0: Days on the Wind is brought to you by Integrity Home Care and Hospice, making a difference in the lives of people all over Southwest Missouri.
1: In the news, Ozark East Elementary has earned national recognition as one of just two Missouri schools named as a 2026 National Gold Star School. The honor from the National Association of Elementary School Principals recognizes continued student growth and a strong school culture. School leaders say the award reflects years of work by staff, students, and families in the Ozark District. Ozark East previously received Missouri Gold Star status last year. The school serves students in kindergarten through fourth grade. Children's Smile Center has officially opened its new clinic in Nixa. The nonprofit held a ribbon cutting this week at the new facility on Ridgecrest Avenue, replacing its longtime location in Ozark. The new building will allow the organization to expand dental services for thousands of kids across the region. Children's Smile Center currently provides care for about 6,500 kids each year. Organizers say community support to help make the new clinic possible. There's a look at news. I'm Sarah Forhetz.
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4: Across the Ozarks and four states, we'll be getting some sunshine today. 77 for the high in Springfield and about 80 in Joplin. Although we may see an early shower today around the Joplin area, we'll be pretty breezy. Overnight, a few clouds, lows in the mid-60s to low 70s, and still windy. We'll get a sunny Friday. Afternoon highs will be in the mid-80s. Maybe a few showers on Saturday, but back to sunshine Sunday and staying warm. I'm meteorologist Steve Hamilton.
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0: were talking earlier about AI taking over so many jobs. And you had mentioned, Kyle, that one thing that is very quickly phasing out is computer coders.
1: Yep.
0: Here's my question for you.
1: One of the most endangered jobs right now.
0: Does that mean that majors in colleges are going to start changing? You know what I'm saying?
1: Yes.
0: You think so?
1: I think this is, I mean, obviously we're at the very beginning stage of this, so it's kind of hard to see long range, but you can kind of, just based on other industries and how technology has changed those. I think like with computer coders, okay, I'm going to jump back into the 90s.
0: Yeah.
1: When,
0: let's go back to the 90s.
1: When the internet first rolled around and people had to learn HTML code to create websites.
0: Yeah.
1: The people who learned it then learned all of the code. And then they came up with style sheets and they learned how to do style sheets and involved with that. So you knew all the different tags and things and what to put in there. And that morphed and changed over time. And I think it's at HTML5 now. The people who learned that, it's a great thing to have in your back pocket. But shortly after HTML5 came out, you started to have software that you could create a website just by using the software. You didn't have to know the code, which is a fantastic little tool to be able to have unless you have to edit the code.
0: Right.
1: And so there's still a need for people who understand that code. Not many people do, but those that do are still valued because you've got to fix some things or tweak some things from every once in a while.
0: But does AI have the ability to know that?
1: Okay, so here's the thing with AI. AI can check its own work and double check and triple check and quadruple check in a very short amount of time to verify that what it's doing is accurate. I still think you are going to have a need for somebody then to be able to go back in areas where maybe AI just can't quite figure it out to be able to tweak. But honestly, it's going to be, those are going to be very far and few and far between.
0: Yeah. It's just such a short time frame that it says that it's going to like radically change the workforce. Within a couple years. So like, I'm wondering by the time my children get into college, like, are the majors that they're currently interested in even going to be a thing? You know what I mean?
1: They will still be a thing, but they will be radically changed. You know, especially if they're looking at going into a science or maybe even a business degree, those are going to be dramatically changed. And they'll have to learn to utilize AI as part of their studies to be able to do the job that they're going to eventually do, whatever that may be.
0: Yeah.
1: There are some jobs, though, that I don't think AI will hardly ever touch. Your trades, somebody until they discover a way to make robots able to do that stuff, somebody's going to still have to turn a wrench.
0: Mm-hmm.
1: Somebody's still going to have to fit pipes
0: together.
1: Pour
0: some concrete.
1: Put shingles on a roof.
0: Yeah.
1: You know what I'm saying? Somebody's going to have to do that. And those are going to be, honestly, those are probably the jobs of the future. And remember, it wasn't that long ago that the people in the trades are like, we need more people to get into the trades. And there's some very good paying jobs. Yes, it is labor. And in some cases, it's some pretty hefty labor. But it's a vital component. Our society cannot function without the trades.

0: Carly Ann Taylor in the Wind. This week we're focusing on mental health awareness. And today our take is on the stuff that you take in, the stuff that you fill your soul with, because it does impact how you think, how you react. It impacts your mood for the day. A friend of mine posted this online and he said, worship helps you fight the wrong voices that are filling you every day.
1: He said the
0: world is loud, fear is loud, criticism is loud, but worship helps drown out the voices that pull you away from the truth. He said in 1 Samuel 16, David played music. It brought peace into a troubled environment. Worship still does that today. When your mind starts spiraling into stress, insecurity, and negativity, worship redirects your thoughts back to God's promises.
1: Amen.
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0: Congratulations, graduates. The win.

0: It is Ascension Day, 50 days after Easter is Pentecost, and it is today. Today's 50 days. Can you believe it's been 50 days since Easter, by the way? This is the fulfillment of Jesus' promise to us to send us the Holy Spirit.
1: He gave us the great helper. Commandment, gave us an assignment.
0: Go and tell them.
1: Go tell people.
0: The beginning of the church as we know it.

0: Kyle and Sarah on the morning show. Coming to the end of our time a little bit from now, by Bethany's going to hop into the hot seat. You know, we were talking about technology just a little bit ago. There is a company in Japan, Otsuki, I believe is how they pronounce it, that is experiencing a surge in orders of some new tech that they've created, robot wolves.
1: Ew.
0: Apparently, the demand for them is on the rise.
1: That's weird. I'm sorry, but if you want a robot wolf, you've got issues.
0: The animatronic device is known as the Monster Wolf. Has red LED eyes. It growls. It howls.
1: No.
0: It's designed.
1: It's demonic. There, I said it.
0: It is not. It's a piece of hardware.
1: Are you sure?
0: It is designed.
1: I don't know.
0: To deter wild animals from encroaching on human spaces.
1: Oh, okay. So humans are not using it to attack other humans?
0: No. You remember we talked about, did we talk about this on the air or was this an off-air thing yesterday, the day before, about bears in the area?
1: Yeah. Oh, I don't know if we talked about it on air or not.
0: In Japan, they've had a number of bear attacks.
1: Oh.
0: And these wolves are being bought to help scare off the bears.
1: Okay, all right.
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0: Before we go, Isaiah 4, there shall be a tabernacle in the daytime from the heat and for a place of refuge and for a covert from the storm and from the rain.
1: Okay, then.
0: That's God.
1: And that's in Isaiah 4?
0: Isaiah 4. He's our shield from the heat and from the storm.
1: Love it. Love it. Love it. Love it. 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

as our God. He's a promise keeper. Hope Darst is on the wind. Good morning, my friend. It's Bethany. Sorry for hopping on here a little bit later than normal. It was because I was preparing a little something for us. Friend, today is National Chicken Dance Day. So if it's been a while since you've done the chicken dance, friend, if you're driving in the car right now, pull over. If you're in the cubicle, maybe step outside because let's do the chicken dance together.

0: Faith, hope, love. That was We Are Messengers on the Wind. Oh, it's Bethany, and I'm sorry if I asked you to do cardio at 10 in the morning by asking you to join me in the chicken dance. If you're just now tuning into the wind and you don't know what I'm talking about, maybe that's a good thing that you missed it. Although I will say that definitely woke me up this morning. But then again, I am kind of like a midday gal. I'm not really a morning person or a night person. I feel like my peak energy is definitely during the time that I get to spend with you. So I'm so thankful for that. But you know what's interesting, friend? One of my friends, her name is Emily Stevens, posted on socials yesterday that she thinks 4 p.m. is the worst time of the day. Yeah, she says it's too early for dinner. It is usually after, you know, a lot of busy stuff has happened, like the bulk of her busyness happens earlier in the day. And she says that by 4 p.m., she's just exhausted and she doesn't really know what to do with herself. Oh, man. So, hey, that got me kind of wondering this morning. Do you feel like 4 p.m. is also your least productive hour? If so, you're not alone. But hey, what is your most productive hour? I really think mine is 10 a.m. What about you?
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Need to Breathe is on the wind. That was Brother of Bethany. You know, I like to think of you as my brother or sister in Christ. You know, seeking out songs full of hope and encouragement to carry you through this Thursday, but also to grow your own relationship with the Lord. I hope that is your desire, to grow, to bear fruit. I read a study the other day that said something about how the majority of Americans still claim to be Christians. That is encouraging. That makes me think that there are a lot of people, even if they don't really know how to live accurately, would like to live a life dedicated to Christ. You know, the Bible says we will know them, meaning other believers, by their fruit, not by the church they attend or the title they claim or how long they've even been in church or who their pastor is or even how many times they say the name Jesus. But fruit cannot be faked forever, friend. And so I just want to encourage you, look to the people in your life that are claiming to be Christians. And if you see that they are claiming something that their lifestyle doesn't necessarily back up, I just want to encourage you to encourage them. My hope, my heart is that if they are accepting that title of Christian, that they have the desire to actually be a Christ follower. And if you are growing in your faith and you are bearing fruit, I hope you can come alongside that brother or sister in the making and encourage their faith. Just remember, friend, healthy fruit only grows from a life connected to our good, good God.

0: goodness of God. Jen Johnson's on the wind. I'm Bethany. But hey, my coworker Stephanie, who'll be spending some time with us coming up here pretty soon, shared a great reminder on social media about the emotional crash that can sometimes happen after graduation. Now, we've been celebrating graduates here at the Wind for the past couple weeks, but you know, after the months of planning and parties and ceremonies is over, the house might feel quiet and normal might feel a little off. So here's some encouragement, some graduation tips if you're in that season of life. Hey, it is encouraged to not rush taking everything down. You know, you put away the food and the cards and the valuable things first, but it's okay if you want to leave up the party decorations for a couple days. That's kind of fun. Remember to save what matters. Maybe save a copy of your invite, the program, the tassels. Remember to take photos. Take photos maybe before you pack so you can capture those moments before everything's all boxed up. And lastly, it's okay to be tired. It is totally okay to recognize that you have been working hard. You party planners and graduates studying up. I mean, graduation happens right after finals season, which can be so exhausting. So hey, it's okay to take some time just to rest.
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5: 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Welcome. 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We're so glad you're here. 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Maybe you'd like to be one of those joyful givers. I'm Johanna, Director of Support for The Wind. 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

the world. Forking in Countries on the Wind with It's Not Over Yet. Man, it's Bethany, and songs like that just remind me that if my situation or your situation is not good yet, then our story isn't over because we serve a good, good God who works all things out for His glory and for our good. That is promised to us in Scripture. And friend, I was reminded of another great promise in Scripture today from actually my home church from Centerton, Arkansas. Yeah, FBC Centerton shared this verse this morning. It's Ephesians chapter 2, verses 8 through 9. They say, "For by grace you have been saved through faith, and that not of yourself, it is the gift of God, not as a result of works, so that no one may boast." This verse kind of helps us all rest a little easy that it's not all of the good works that we will do here on earth that'll help us earn God's grace. No, it is truly just by being saved through faith. So we should rejoice in that, friend. Be encouraged.

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0: Make it well.
1: Mercy Me's on the wind. 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
0: Hey, yesterday we did another Winning Wednesday through the Wins mobile app. If you missed it, make sure you download the Wins mobile app for next week's big prize. Hey, we're switching it up every week too. I thought it was just going to be a family four-pack of tickets to the Springfield Cardinals each week. But no, this week we gave away a $50 gas gift card. So your guess is as good as mine as to what we are giving away next Wednesday, but you know it's going to be good. And friend, that fun prize can be yours simply by just getting the Wins mobile app and turning on the notifications. All you got to do is click on the notification that says Winning Wednesday whenever it hits your cell phone on Wednesdays, and you can fill out that information to enter to win. In the

0: Friend, I don't want to brag or anything, but I got not one, but two outdoor walks yesterday. Oh, it's Bethany on the Wind. And here at the Wind Studio, we actually went for a walk as a team, just outside around the building. It was really nice. And then after work, I got to go for a walk with my sister and my brother-in-law and my perfect niece. And oh, friend, I am just such a believer in the fact that little nature walks are so good for us. They help us unwind. They help us breathe fresh air. And friend, I read this morning that the average woman is only getting around 25 minutes of fresh air a day. What? Only 25 minutes? That's not even a full half hour of breathing in air outside. Oh, and it's like spring and summertime, so it's the best time to be outside. Well, friend, regardless of whether you're a woman or a man, I hope you are getting more than 25 minutes of fresh air today. Here's your encouragement to maybe just take your own little walk, maybe after lunch. That makes you feel better. That's good for the digestive system. Or whenever you get off of work, just spending some time outdoors. Breathing in fresh air instead of stale office air. It's got to be good for you.
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6: When you need just...

Ah, friend, I love a happy ending to a not-so-happy story. This is Wild, it's Bethany. I remember last week watching a video of a tourist on a Hawaiian island throw a giant rock at a Hawaiian monk seal. Now, Hawaiian monk seals are endangered, so they are super protected on the Maui Island. This specific monk seal literally is named. Its name is Lonnie, and it is loved by natives there. And this tourist literally threw a giant rock at Lonnie. And I'm not even being dramatic when I say it was a big rock. Like, it wasn't a pebble. It was like, I don't know, a rock that could do some serious damage. Now, good news, he missed. He didn't hit Lonnie, but it splashed really close to Lonnie. And a native caught the whole thing on camera. Oh, man, friend. And you can hear in the video, the guy turns to the person, the native, that's like, please stop. Don't throw rocks at Lonnie. He says, I'm rich enough to pay the fines. That's literally what he said. So I guess he thought he was above the law. Well, get this, friend. He was later arrested because in the video, you can see exactly what his face looked like. It didn't take long to figure out who he was. And he appears in court today. Yikes. Yeah, friend, that'll teach you not to throw a large rock at an endangered seal. Now, I know it seems like a bit much, but I mean, with his claim that he's rich enough to pay the fines, makes me think that he's got no respect for the law. So cool to see justice served in this way. I'm really curious to see if he's gonna pay his way out of this. But.

0: Hey, proud patriots! Do you want to celebrate your freedom and your love of country with our friends in downtown Branson? Oh, it's Bethany, and this is fun this weekend, this Friday and Saturday, May 15th and 16th, from 8 a.m. to 8 p.m. The entire historic downtown Branson area, which is all along North Commercial Street, will be decked out in patriotic decorations. And there will be a bunch of cool selfie station opportunities. You know, you can capture some sweet memories with your family or your friends while enjoying the fun of downtown Branson. I think this is cool because America is turning 250 this year. It's a big birthday. And friend, again, if you want to be a part of Branson Spring Fling, Blooming with Heritage, that's what it's called. It's happening this weekend, May 15th and 16th, 8 a.m. to 8 p.m. on North Commercial Street.
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1: And God saw everything that he had made, and behold, it was very good.
0: Oh, friend, what do you know about the shoebill stork? The shoebill stork? Oh man, friend, this is one of the scariest birds I've ever seen in my entire life. It's a massive swamp-dwelling bird that can get up to 5 feet tall. Ah! It's got a huge axe-like bill that is actually shaped like a giant wooden shoe. That's fun. And it makes very slow, deliberate movements. But what I find so scary about them is they make these very intense forward-facing stares, and they will literally just stare directly at humans and not move, and it's very intense. But yes, they are found in a lot of marshes and swamps in parts of Africa and Uganda. They will just stand completely still and then strike to grab lungfish, catfish, frogs, snakes. Hey, this is cool. They make a loud sound with their wooden shoe-shaped bill. It sounds very clattery. Sounding. They do that instead of singing. Wasn't God creative whenever he designed the massive 8-foot long wingspanned shoebill stork? Ugh.

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Hey, just something to think about, just throwing this out there, but do you think you could fit inside of your clothes dryer? Oh, it's Bethany on the Wind. I've been thinking about this all morning long because this morning I read a news story about an 11-year-old boy named Austin Miller who was at home watching TV whenever the TV started reporting that a twister was heading his way. So he called his mom and his mom encouraged him to climb into their clothes dryer. And get this, friend, unfortunately the tornado did end up coming and it demolished the second floor of Austin's home. And then the roof collapsed. But Austin was totally safe, and he was even safe from flying debris because he was inside of the clothes dryer. So, hey, praise God for that. But now I'm thinking, could I fit in my clothes dryer? I don't know, because I'm living the apartment life, you know, friend, and I am on the second floor. My plan, as of right now, would be to either go over to my sister and brother-in-law's place, or if I can't do that, to just go into the bathroom and hide in the bathtub, right? That's what's encouraged. I don't know. But if I try this now and it goes well, then maybe I could climb into the dryer if a tornado comes. But I think I should definitely try it in advance because, friend, wouldn't it just be awful if I dislocate my shoulder or something trying to climb into a dryer? Oh, and then, okay, I'd be dealing with a dislocated shoulder and a tornado at the same time, so that would be awful. So, hey, I think I definitely need to practice. I need to try it out. So I'm going to try it out tonight. If it goes well, I'll give you an update. But if for some reason I hurt myself tonight and end up not coming to work tomorrow, well, at least you guys know what happened.

0: That's a newer artist to the wind. Her name is Holly Brand. That was I Know Somebody. Hey, friend, it's Bethany. And just so you know, there is always somebody waiting by the phone ready to talk with you and pray with you. We've got an awesome prayer line phone number that is literally being manned by over 800 prayer line volunteers. And they all take turns to make sure that there is always someone waiting by the phone ready to pray. If you need our prayer line number, it's 877-800-7729. Again, it's 877-800-7729. You know, this month is Mental and Emotional Health Awareness Month, so we've been sharing little tips all week long. And friend, today's tip just reminds us that what we carry can really impact our day. If we are carrying a lot of negative fuel, like worries and anxieties and discouragement, hey, it feels really heavy, right? So I hope you are able to unload some of that negative fuel while listening to the wind. Yeah, keep it locked in for messages of truth, but also messages that are full of encouraging lyrics and love to help you feel a little less alone. You've got this, friend.
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5: Hope in the midst of life's challenges. You

Hey, here's some encouragement from a devotional book I've been reading called Worry Less, Pray More. It's written by Donna K. Maltese. 1 John chapter 3, verses 22 through 23 say, "Whatever we ask, we receive from Him, because we keep His commandments and do what pleases Him. And this is His commandment, that we believe in the name of His Son Jesus Christ and love one another, just as He has commanded us." Are you worried that you're not going to get everything that you've been praying for? Well, you needn't be. You will get what you desire if you follow God's commands and do what pleases Him. That means you must believe in Jesus, that He walked upon the earth, that He was God's Son, performed miracles, was full of wisdom, and is the example that you should follow. The second command is to love others, including God and yourself. When you are meeting those requirements, when you have faith in what God commands, you're living in God's will. So examine your life, talk to God, live His way, and your desires will be more than met.

0: Ah, friend, I am so worried that I have developed a habit of complaining. Yes, it's Bethany on the Wind. I try to be pretty optimistic when I'm chatting with you, but I caught myself complaining quite a bit last night to my sister and brother-in-law, and then I caught myself doing it again this morning. I was chatting with Atlee from the afternoon show about how I had to go to the dentist this week. And I don't enjoy the dentist. And I was like, oh, Atlee, I hate going to the dentist. It's just so uncomfortable. It bums me out. And then it hit me. It was like, whoa, I should be grateful for the fact that I have teeth, you know, teeth worth taking care of, that those teeth, you know, were straightened because my parents cared enough about my oral health to get me braces when I was little. So yeah, I want to take care of what I have, what I've been given. And I joked with Allie. I was like, ah, isn't it so annoying that we live in a first world country where we have dentists that can help us with our teeth? And he laughed and he joined in too. He's like, oh yeah, it's so awful that we have insurance that helps us pay for the dentist. And I'm like, ah, oh, I know. So then we started complaining about things that we are actually super grateful for. Friend, if you've got the habit of complaining too, it is so easy to just slip on that slippery slope. But gratitude is the solution. So if you catch yourself complaining about things not working out in your life or about uncomfortable moments, like maybe going to the dentist, maybe look for a way to turn it around.
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3: This is Max Lucado. I believe we can learn to listen to God if we are equipped with the right tools. The first tool is a regular time and place. Select a slot on your schedule in a corner of your world and claim it for God. Take enough time to say what you want and for God to say what He wants. The second tool is an open Bible. Pray first, asking God to help you understand it. Study the Bible a little at a time. Read until a verse hits you, and then meditate on it and write it down. The third tool is a listening heart. We know we're listening when what we read in the Bible is what others see in our lives. If you want to be just like Jesus, spend time listening for Him until you receive your lesson for the day and then apply it. This is Max Lucado.

Dave Barnes is on the wind, and that song wraps up my day with you today. I'm Bethany. We sure had some interesting conversations today, didn't we? You never know what we'll end up chatting about, but I remember we chatted a lot about letting go of some negative fuel. Yeah, letting go of some weight we're carrying, some worry, some anxiety, maybe some dread. Hey, to wrap up my day with you, I've got a list of a few more things you can give up today. One, let go of the need for control because our good God is in control. Two, let go of worrying. Three, let go of gossiping. Four, let go of living in shame. And five, let go of negative self-talk. Easier said than done, I know, friend, but if you could let go of these things, I know you'll be feeling a lot lighter. And let these songs full of hope and encouragement help you feel a little bit lighter today, too. I hope you keep it locked in. Stephanie's going to spend the next 2 hours with us. Right now is Wait For Me by Zach Williams and Ben Fuller. And don't forget today, friend, that you are so loved.

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Happy Friday, Junior. You made it this far. I believe you're going to make it the rest of the way. And it's going to get better and better because you know what they say, the best is yet to come. And usually when I say that, I'm referring to heaven, but you know, there's still good things here that are happening.

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2: 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Should them be living?

0: 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Just take a moment to breathe. 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

This morning, I got to spend some time with the students at Aurora High School for Career Day, and what amazing, amazing young men and women they have there. Just wanted to give them a shout out and tell them that I'm really proud of them. I'm excited about their futures and what God has for them.

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is a lot that goes in to a graduation, especially for high school or college. There are parties, there are celebrations, there are ceremonies, all of it. Now, I want to remind you, if you're one of those people that spent months planning some of this stuff, when the party ends, the ceremony's over, and the house is quiet again, it's normal to feel a little bit off. You're not alone. So clean up what you have to, save what matters, rest, and be proud of what has been accomplished. Don't rush to take everything down. Put away food, cards, and anything valuable. It's okay to leave the rest up for a day or two. Take pictures before you pack everything away. Go through those cards slowly. Write down gifts as your student opens them, your graduate opens them, so thank yous are easier later. And everyone feels it differently and at different times, and that's okay. So don't compare your emotions to someone else's.

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0: heard a rumor that the Steak and Shake that is on historic Route 66 in Springfield on the corner of St. Louis and National has brought back their car hop service. And if you're a customer of Sonic and have only been alive in the 2000s, you may not remember when Sonic used to, before there was the red button you would push, you would have someone come to your car, take your order, and go back. And they used to have the same thing at the Steak and Shake. I think maybe something around 2020 may have, you know, changed that a little bit. But I heard rumors that it is back. So you pull up in certain parking spots and a server will come out, a car hop, come out, take your order, go back in, bring you your food, little trays that sit on your partially rolled up window. It's kind of a special thing from back in the olden days that doesn't happen much anymore. But what we are looking for, are there other drive-ins or restaurants with car hop service anywhere in the U.S.? If they're in the Ozarks or four states, great. But we would love to know about them. What opportunity do our families have to experience something like this that's a little out of the ordinary? So you can text me 800-394-9535 and let me know if you know of one. Remember, Sonic does not count in this instance. And you can also go to our Facebook page, our Instagram, and comment on the post that we have there, letting us and everyone else know where we might find actual, real, old-fashioned car hop service.
1: When I'm feeling my feet are tired from running so hard for miles, you are the air I really need.

0: there is a lot of negativity in this world. I mean, we can't even like start naming off things because it's just so overwhelming. Just a reminder that we're not made for this world. And I think that's one of the reasons sometimes it's too much. We have to remember that God is in control. He is on the throne, and do our best to fill our lives with as much of Him as possible to overcome the negative, the depressing, the sadness, the gloom, whatever it may be. His word is full of goodness. Talking to Him is full of goodness. And this music that we play here, yeah, it's got a lot of goodness too.
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Our hope and encouragement verse of the day comes from Matthew chapter 19, verse 26. Humanly speaking, it is impossible, but with God, everything is possible.

0: does what we want. He doesn't answer our prayers that way. But sometimes, inadvertently, I have to admit, I treat him like that. 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Like, I believe he can do that. 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I recently read an example of when Jesus turned water into wine. And the point that they were making is before Jesus could turn the water into wine, somebody had to fill the jars with water. So I don't know what your equivalent is to filling the jars with water, but just know it's part of the process.
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Maddie Mullins on The Wind. 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

0: Across the Ozarks and four states, mostly cloudy sky or overnight lows will drop down into the mid-60s in Springfield, closer to 70 in Joplin. An increase in the sunshine for Friday, a high in the middle to upper 80s. Mostly cloudy upper 60s Friday night, Saturday, sunny skies, a high near 85. We're closer to the upper 80s to near 90 on Sunday, and then some active weather with showers and thunderstorms Monday, mid to upper 80s. I'm meteorologist Sally Russell.
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0: amen.
1: That's Andrew Rip with I'd Do It Again on The Wind. Hey, everybody, it's Atlee here. Hope you're having an absolutely fantastic day. The bestest of days, if you will. I'll tell you this. I'm super excited for some of the things I have in store for you. Be able to just kind of hang out. Kicking off the show, this is Chris Tomlin with Holy Forever.

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0: That's Jamie McDonald with Dana Way on The Wind. I have a question for you. Now that we all have established that if you live in the Ozarks, you live in tornado, like the tornado zone, not Tornado Alley specifically, but like the area where we get tornadoes. We've had a few already. Now, whenever your shelter options are limited, apparently you can hop in a clothes dryer. So if, about a year ago, there was a young man named Austin Miller who was in Iowa watching TV at home whenever his mother called and said, hey, you need to get in the laundry room because there's tornadoes coming. Well, this kid, he got in the laundry room and goes, I'm going to get in the dryer. Well, got in the dryer. The tornado hit his house, demolished the second store, demolished the lower floor, and he was just fine inside of the dryer. Now, is the dryer attached? Yeah, but barely. And would a tornado pick it up and fling it around? Yes. So is it 100% safe? No. But if you're in a tornado, nowhere really is. And so if you can fit in a dryer, if a tornado's headed your way, I guess hide in the dryer.
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0: As CeCe Winans with Worthy of It All on the Wind. Now, we did give away our prize for winning Wednesday yesterday, not last week. Yes, we did last week, and this week we did. So, what you need to do, if you didn't win, I'm sorry, we're going to keep doing it. We're going to have more winnings to give, so make sure you have our app downloaded, which you should have downloaded anyway, and watch for the notification for your chance to win some goodies.
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2: Across the Ozarks and four states, mostly cloudy sky or overnight lows will drop down into the middle 60s in Springfield, closer to 70 in Joplin with winds up to near 25 miles per hour. Friday, an abundance of sunshine and a high in the mid to upper 80s. Friday night, mostly cloudy, will drop down into the upper 60s to low 70s. Saturday, sunny skies, a high near 85, and then in the upper 80s on Sunday. I'm meteorologist Sally Russell.

0: That's Elevation Worship with Alleluia on the Wind. I'm going to tell you a story real fast. So there was a little kitten, 6 weeks old, that was rescued by some veterinarians and had to have emergency cleaning because this little kitten was found submerged in industrial glue. The glue had hardened around his eyes and his mouth. He was unable to breathe or eat properly. And the shelter that he was taken to said that he was about to die. They said that it was very close. And they ended up saving the cat's life. He recovered, and his story gained widespread attention online. Not just because they did, you know, they're talking about like foster care animals and saving their life, but also because they gave him a very appropriate name. When they saved him, they named him Elmer, which if you've ever had, you know, stuck glue on your hands and pretend you're peeling off your skin, you know it was Elmer's glue.
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1: Across the Ozarks and four states, mostly cloudy sky or overnight lows will drop down into the mid-60s in Springfield, closer to 70 in Joplin. An increase in the sunshine for Friday, a high in the middle to upper 80s. Mostly cloudy upper 60s Friday night, Saturday, sunny skies, a high near 85. We're closer to the upper 80s to near 90 on Sunday, and then some active weather with showers and thunderstorms Monday, mid to upper 80s. I'm meteorologist Sally Russell.
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0: you're good.
1: Matthew West with Good on the Wind. I saw a picture of a little baby, a little tiny little baby, and it was a newborn. It was the child of a sweet Chinese couple, and they did not know they were having a baby. It was a situation where there was a surprise, like, oh, I don't feel so good. Oh, you're going into labor. And they're like, what? And so they, I'm not a woman. I don't know how in the world that would work. But they had to go to the hospital, had the baby. And because of this sweet little miracle and the surprise that it was, they named their child Sudden. Because their last name was Lee. They named their child Sudden Lee. And I think that is really clever. I think it's really funny. It takes me back. I had a teacher back in the day whose last name was Sode, S-O-D-E. And he kind of did the same thing. He had a daughter, and he named her Canna, which means that her name was Canna Sode. And I think Sudden Lee and Canna Sode, I think, are very appropriate names. I was talking with Kyle earlier today, and he said he knew somebody that's last name was Pop, and his legal name was Soda Pop. And I'm thinking, this is great. We need to be doing this more often.

0: Jordan Feliz with Glorify on the Wind. There was a wolf in North Macedonia that was discovered wandering in the capital. And the reason that they was just like, what? Why is there? There's not a lot of wolves out there, apparently. Well, the animal was spotted because it had a collar and a chain on. Someone had a wolf in their home and was like keeping it as a pet. You're not supposed to do that. Wolves are that you cannot really domesticate wolves, full-blooded wolves. And what's funny is this wolf, as it was roaming around the capital city, actually found its way to the zoo, found other wolves, and wanted to be in there. So the zoo took it on, and no one has, like, they don't have whoever owned this wolf in custody, because I would think owning a wolf would be illegal. But I just think, like, could you imagine something like that happening here? Because wolves, I don't know if there's wolves in North Macedonia, but imagine if, like, there's just a giraffe with a collar roaming around your local town. And it's like, okay, let's get this thing to the zoo and figure out who illegally owns a giraffe in the middle of the Midwest.
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2: Ozarks weather. Across the Ozarks and four states. Mostly cloudy sky, our overnight lows will drop down into the middle 60s in Springfield, closer to 70 in Joplin, with winds up to near 25 miles per hour. Friday, an abundance of sunshine and a high in the mid to upper 80s. Friday night, mostly cloudy. We'll drop down into the upper 60s to low 70s. Saturday, sunny skies, a high near 85, and then in the upper 80s on Sunday. I'm meteorologist Sally Russell.

That's Blanca with Even at My Worst on the win. I have a Sam's Club membership. I'm a Sam's Clubber. However, there is a Costco, at least in Springfield, and I've never been in a Costco. I've always wanted to go because people are like, oh, the food there is great. And I'm like, yeah, but it's the same stuff as Sam's Club, just a different name. I don't know. Personally, I might be wrong. You never know. But there is something new that Costco is doing. So if you have a Costco membership or you're looking to get one, listen to what they're doing. Sam's Club and Costco have their little, I don't want to call it a restaurant. It's not a restaurant. Their little deli, you could say, where they serve like pizza and hot dogs and things like that. The food's actually pretty good. But Costco is now going to be serving chicken tenders. You can get five breaded chicken tender deal with an unnamed dipping sauce for $6.99. That they're going to start doing that. And I'm thinking that they're going to probably going to go like expand and whatnot. But I think people underestimate the quality of Sam's Club and I'm assuming Costco food. Like the pizza is incredible at Sam's and the hot dogs, they're good too. And I'm assuming for all you Costco goers, didn't Costco have like the chicken bite thing, like a deep fried chicken roll or something? I don't know. I've seen people eat it. I don't know if it's any good, but I'd love to try it.

0: That's Sesh Leader with Running Back to You on the Wind. I have our verse of the day. It comes from Matthew chapter 19. It's verse 26. It says, humanly speaking, it is impossible. But with God, everything is possible.
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May is Mental and Emotional Health Awareness Month, and we want to just share a little bit with you. What you take in matters. What we hear and see affects how we feel. Constant negativity fuels anxiety and discouragement. Hope grows whenever we feed it. Not everything deserves your attention, so turn down the noise. Choose something that lifts you up.

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1: Across the Ozarks and four states, mostly cloudy sky or overnight lows will drop down into the mid-60s in Springfield, closer to 70 in Joplin. An increase in the sunshine for Friday, a high in the middle to upper 80s. Mostly cloudy upper 60s Friday night, Saturday, sunny skies, a high near 85. We're closer to the upper 80s to near 90 on Sunday, and then some active weather with showers and thunderstorms Monday, mid to upper 80s. I'm meteorologist Sally Russell.
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That's Andrew Rip with I'd Do It Again on the Wind. I saw something on, I read like wacky news, and I saw that there was a story that a lady had a 6.5-pound hairball removed from her stomach. So, okay, she wasn't a cat. No, she didn't groom herself, but what she did do was stress chew on her hair, which is something that a lot of people do. And through 20 years of chewing on her hair, she has ingested a lot of hair. And it grew to be a 6.5-pound hairball in her stomach. She had a lot of stomach pain, went and got some scans, and boom, they said, you might be a cat. No, she wasn't a cat. She just stress ate on her hair. So if you chew on your hair, just know it's not going anywhere.

0: That's Need to Breathe with I Am Yours on the Wind. Science has discovered the sweet spot of sleep. It is the time in which you get is where you just kind of hit that cruise control. You wake up refreshed and ready. And it is between 6.4 hours of sleep and 7.8 hours of sleep. They say if you get less than 6 or more than 8, you have a really strong chance of being groggy. So if you are a person that is not getting that much or getting too much, get up earlier or go to bed earlier. Find that sweet spot, 6.4 to 7.8. And I'm probably averaging way less than that because I don't sleep enough. And that's my own fault, and I need to work on that. But if it's your fault too, it's something we can work on together.
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0: Jeremy Camp with These Days on the Wind. There is a Blooming with Heritage Spring Fling in Branson starting tomorrow and Saturday from around 8 a.m. to 8 p.m. It's at an historic downtown Branson, North Commercial Street. There's going to be patriotic decorations. There's going to be interactive selfie stations and reenactors. Just fun things for the family.
1: Across the Ozarks and four states. Mostly cloudy sky or overnight lows will drop down into the middle 60s in Springfield, closer to 70 in Joplin with winds up to near 25 miles per hour. Friday, an abundance of sunshine and a high in the mid to upper 80s. Friday night, mostly cloudy, will drop down into the upper 60s to low 70s. Saturday, sunny skies, a high near 85, and then in the upper 80s on Sunday. I'm meteorologist Sally Russell.

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1: Jordan St. Cyr with Weary Traveler on The Win. Keeping us going, this is Mr. Pat Barrett with one of my favorite songs right now. This is I've Got a Fire.

0: Matthew West with My Story, Your Glory. Big shout out to Kathy and Jerome from Ozark. Thank you guys so much for what you do. And the reason I'm giving them a shout out is they're part of our giving family. They say, hey, I believe in this ministry called The Wind and the impact that it's having for the kingdom. 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And so they give their best gift every month to help us stay on air. And if you'd like to join our giving family and do your best and give your best gift, you could do it right now by going to our website, thewind.radio.
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Mercy Me with Flawless on The Win. I saw a story earlier where there was a Gen Z woman who was in her early 20s that got a four-year degree. When, as soon as she got her very first job out of first job ever outside of college, she put a post on her TikTok, and she's got a lot of followers, and she says, "How in the world do you have time for your life while also working a 9-to-5? And she complained about her job, which she just got after one day and then got fired. She got laid off because she named the business she worked with. She complained about it in the video. And the story is talking about, it's like, listen, you can't, that's a normal job. A 9-to-5 is a normal job. And so I want to give this as a heads up to maybe all of those college graduates or high schoolers that have never worked a job before. Whenever I say, and all of the adults say, you've got it good right now, where you're in school, you don't have a lot of bills, or if you do, you don't have a mortgage, and you don't, maybe you don't even have a job right now. You're not paying taxes. Oh, you should see the stress that's in everybody's, you know, minds in the month of April and March about all the taxes that are coming, tax season every year. And I just, when we say you've got it good, enjoy your time, don't wish for the time to be over, we really do mean it. Like, parents, turn me up really loud on your radio right now. We really do mean it. Enjoy the time with your family. Enjoy the time with the least amount of responsibilities. Because for all you adults out there that are listening, and myself included, you know you wish you could go back.

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0: Across the Ozarks and four states, mostly cloudy sky or overnight lows will drop down into the mid-60s in Springfield, closer to 70 in Joplin. An increase in the sunshine for Friday, a high in the middle to upper 80s. Mostly cloudy upper 60s Friday night, Saturday, sunny skies, a high near 85. We're closer to the upper 80s to near 90 on Sunday, and then some active weather with showers and thunderstorms Monday, mid to upper 80s. I'm meteorologist Sally Russell.
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Phil Wickham with Homesick for Heaven on The Win. I'm Matt Lee. And so there are a lot of things that determine your hairline. For us guys, sometimes it moves back a little bit. That depends on your age, your genetics, your hormone levels. There's a lot of combinations. But did you know that there is another living thing that those three things determine its hairline too? It's a lion. Apparently, male lions can have receding hairline manes depending on their hormone levels, age, and genetics. It can make the lion look completely different, but I just thought it was refreshing to see. For all those guys out there that may have a little trouble with the hairline, maybe they got a little bit of thin, you're a lion, because lions also have that too.

0: That's We the Kingdom with Rescue Me on the Wind. I have our verse of the day. It comes from Matthew chapter 19. It's verse 26. It says, humanly speaking, it is impossible. But with God, everything is possible.
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0: That's Zach Williams and Ben Fuller with Wait For Me on The Win. May is Mental and Emotional Health Awareness Month, and we just want to remind you that you don't have to carry it alone. We have a few points that we like to make every day. Today's is what you take in matters. What we hear and see affects how we feel. Constant negativity fuels anxiety and discouragement, and hope grows whenever we feed it. Not everything deserves your attention. 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

It'll clear the bitterness away. 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

0: on the win. 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I appreciate it. Hope you have a great rest of your day, and I'll catch you on the flip side. Same time, same place. Close us out. This is Bay Turner with Somebody's Praying.
1: 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Should damn be living.

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Jesus, could you please just sit and cry with me till I can sing, till I can sing.